0: Undertaker, put your hands in the air, give me all your money.
1: This is the story of my baker, me.

is not a problem that I can't fix. 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And if your man gives you trouble just to move out on the double, and you don't let it trouble your brain, cause away goes trouble down the drain. 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

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This is one legacy

0: something else. And people wanted us to be ashamed of what it made us. They have no idea what it meant for 5, 10 years now. All we want to do is come home.
1: Why?
0: All we want to do is come home.
1: What did we do it for?
0: All we want to do is come home.
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0: 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I'm Ma Baker. Put your hands in the air. Give me all your money.
1: This is the story of Ma Baker. Me